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PLS to respond on a priority, 708 Bridgeport Avenue. 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Door across your old Stratford Road to Parrot Drive, 10 out of 2008, Kobe, Pasadena.

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Benchmark Senior Living, 708 Bridgeport Avenue, for the 87-year-old female fall with a head strike. Repeating and respond, Priority 1, 708 Bridgeport Avenue. 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

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Investigation, 169 Clark Street, cross of Power Street and West Main Street.

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1: Medic 3, Squad 1, EMS Charlie Response, 77 Plains Road, Carriage Green, cross of West Clark Street and entrance 36 North.

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1: Squad 1 Medic 3, 77 Plains Road, to be room 234 for a fall from dizziness in the shower with an 85-year-old male.
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Municipal Services, Priority 1, ALS, 71 Woodlawn Avenue, Unit 55, near Crespi Smith Street and Woodlawn Avenue Extension. 66-year-old male, difficulty breathing with a tracheostomy. Repeating image by Priority 1, ALS, 70 Woodlawn Avenue, Unit 55, for the 66-year-old male, tracheostomy patient. 2106.

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1: Give a response, Purdy 1, ALS, 71 Avenue, unit 55, 66 male, difficulty breathing. Zulu 2 inbound for the R5.

75, medical alarm, 75 Edgefield Avenue, cross of Burwell Court and Burwell Avenue.

0: buzz up.
1: The alarm company just called back that they did make contact with the subscriber after they called us and was a false alarm.
0: 10-4, good flight, clear returning.

intersection of Gilbert Street and High Street for the reported outside smoke investigation possibly coming from at home. Repeating again, Derby Fire response in the intersection of Gilbert Street and High Street. The outside smoke investigation in the area of the home on the corner. Your assignment is engine 14 and 13 at 2128.

0: 51 and Derby's responding. 62, good evening, I'll say it in the air. Caller reported that in the area of the intersection of Gilbert and High Street, there was a blue house on the corner. Reported that the caller could smell and see smoke in the area.
1: Did they see it coming from the house?
2: Responding.
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0: engine area. There's an odor, something burning in the corner high end, Gilbert.
1: Burning odor in the area of high end, Gilbert.

0: I'm taking a hydrant at High and Gilbert. Got smoke coming from the two-story. Looks like multi-family apartment.
1: C-13 has a hydrant.

0: Southern Utah Derby Fire and Storm, so ambulance respond to the intersection of Gilbert Street and High Street for the structure fire. Repeating again, Derby dispatch on the Derby Fire and Storm, ambulance respond to the intersection of Gilbert Street and High Street for the confirmed structure fire. 2134.
1: F21 Derby. Correction, it's a fire pit. It's up against the house.
0: Receive, sir. Fire pit against the house. Negative structure fire, 2135.
2: Fourth down scene, hydrant at high.

0: of the McDonald's party questioning team. Repeating in response 652 New Haven Avenue from the mail party question ETOH PDMC 2153.
1: Senator, we're clear in the box. That's over.

0: fire pit's been extinguished. All units go back to service on manpower equipment. Command terminated. FD1's in service. I'll take the report.
1: And stand by for fire dispatch, possible vehicle fire 652 Haven Avenue from the McDonald's.

0: on 652 New Haven Avenue, the McDonald's, for the question. Vehicle fire, reported vehicle smoking. Repeating it. Derby fire, response 652 New Haven Avenue, the McDonald's. For the question, vehicle fire at 2155.
1: FT1 and Derby, you can show myself, FT3, engine 14, engine 13, responding.
0: Received. Coming from the PD, Orange PD is out with the vehicle now. They reported the party's possibly ETOH. That's why they requested the ambulance. Now they're reporting that the vehicle is smoking.

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1: 3-1, you're on the scene. Could it be the McDonald's parking lot back by the big Y?
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1: 3 establishing command.
2: Four teams on scene.

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0: Washington.
1: Party's going with the PD. We'll be in service.
0: Yes, Purdy. You'll be in service.

0: Truck 40, Shelton. Turning quarters.
1: Roger.

0: This is a vehicle. Sweet drive applied to the Union Priest. All right, come back into service. I'll be in service. I'll have the report.
1: Sir, Red Grand, the vehicle speedy dry has been applied to the antifreeze. All units to be in service, you'll have the report.

0: Purvis Street on the first floor for the resident reporting a strong odor inside the home causing lightheadedness. Repeating again, Derby Fire, respond. 209 Minerva Street on the first floor. Resident reporting a strong odor, strange odor, on the first floor, causing lightheadedness. 2218.
1: F21 responding. 14, you can take that in too.

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0: 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Yeah, I'm investigating.
1: One on scene, investigator.
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1: The gas company. I was able

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1: Officer,

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RC3 to 13. Everyone is on radio on him. 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

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So we did some testing and stuff, not testing. For the cat, if you could just put in engine 13, kind of a minor motor vehicle accident on 187 Minerva Street.

1 to SD1, send in the gas company down Cottage Street. 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

0: Shelter, Star, Shelter, EMS, stand by for call. 441 Howell Avenue, meet the PD on scene. Hold on, Howell. Current assault, facial lacerations, two-part. Shelter, Star, Shelter, EMS, BLS, normal travel. Hold on, Howell. 441 Howell Avenue. PD on scene, two female parties, facial lacerations from an assault, repeating. Shelter dispatch, Shelter EMS, BLS, normal travel. Meet the PD on scene, the pub on Howell, 441 Howell Avenue. Two female parties involved in an altercation. Facial lacerations, townhouse 2312, Country Center Street, Bridge Street.
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0: Shielding, that's BLS on a priority. 584 Long Hill Avenue, Bishop Wiki Healthcare, Pavilion 1. 89-year-old male fall with a head strike. You show dispatch, show the EMS. BLS on a priority. 584 Long Hill Avenue, Bishop Wiki Healthcare, Pavilion 1. 89-year-old male fall with a head strike. 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

0: 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We're clear with the refusal times 2.
1: First, you're clear with the refusal times 2, 2334. 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

0: Shoshone NS ALS to respond to the priority 31 Balsam Circle for the 56-year-old male unconscious, repeating Shoshone NS ALS to respond to the priority 31 Balsam Circle. 56-year-old male for the unconscious. Your cross streets are phaser placed. Your timeout is 2337.
1: 5 to 30, we're responding.

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0: Charlie, this is actually the Oshawn EMS with your second call down. ALS to respond to the priority 25 Old Stratford Road, Hilton Garden Inn, room number 229, 75-year-old female with the allergic reaction. Repeating, show dispatch in the Oshawn EMS with your second call in town. 25 Old Stratford Road, the Hilton Garden Inn, room number 229, 75-year-old female with the allergic reaction. Your cross streets are Bridgeport Avenue to Parrot, Prevention, Pawtucket Place. 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
1: We're responding.
0: Roger.

0: That is correct.
1: Just looking at the CAD and it shows us on the call. I just want to double check.
0: What are you calling specifically?

0: Victor 20.
1: Victor 20, dispatch is on. Go ahead.
0: We're clear, Griffin. Are we needed anywhere?
1: Negative. You can return to quarters.
0: Just making sure 31 Boston Circle is covered. Is that correct?

0: 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Did anyone take the Balsam call?
1: Roger, just be advised, currently we are transferring Bravo to Griffin. We took a RMA at Balsam and two RMAs on Howard.

0: Victor 20. All the times have been fixed for both calls. And call signs have been adjusted.
1: Thank you. Thought it all worked.
0: Yes, indeed.

south of station. Nope, this. Friday, Five Lake Road, Shelton Lakes. Skills fired room 127, bed 2, 96-year-old female. What's her mental status with abnormal breathing? Can you shelter this at Shelton EMS, ALS on a priority? Five Lake Road, Shelton Lakes. Skilled side, room 127, bed 2. 96-year-old female, altered mental status with difficulty breathing. High loss 145, crushing, displaced bush lane, turning leaf lane.

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0: 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Altered mental status with fusion, some abnormal breathing, periods of apnea, history of AFib, no specific chest pain though.
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Seymour, priority one in Bethany. Carrington and Porter Hill, Carrington Route 69 for the MVA. 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

24 ambulance, second active call. 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Cross streets are NORAD, Caslow Street, 239.

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0: 5 Fox 2-8.
1: One additional is needed to complete the crew to respond 31 ALS 57 New Street in the rear basement apartment. 17-year-old male, difficulty breathing, also bleeding from mouth, not talking. 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Repeating, Seymour Ambulance, 32nd, active call in town. 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Cross streets are Noor Ave, Caslow Street, 243.
0: Here, 3 here.
2: Yeah, go ahead.
3: Just see where your best access will be, Route 8, exit number 18. Would probably be your best access. Northwest is still on the phone with the caller. They're going to get back to us more information if they get anything else.
2: Received.

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1: We're about 4 minutes.
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There's also quite a nausea, vomiting, bleeding from the mouth.

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1: Mercy, thanks, Sonic Griffin 332. Case 38562. Thanks again for the help.

Shelton EMS. EMS normal travel, 42 Newcastle Drive. Also a 61-year-old male, fall of assist. Reading Shelton Dispatch, Shelton EMS. BLS on a priority. Nope, BLS normal travel. 42 Newcastle Drive. Also a 61-year-old male, fall of assist. Timehouse 349. Coachman's Lane, Hamilton Drive.

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Sheldon Unis, no wives, call. 26 Treeland Road, 65-year-old female chestnut. Sheldon, this is Sheldon Unis. Analyst on the priority, 26 Treeland Road, 65-year-old female chest pain. Intersection can be repeating, Sheldon, this is Sheldon EMS, ALS on a priority, 26 Treeland Road, 65-year-old female chest pain. Intersection can be 10 miles, 456 Cross Street, Stuck Hollow Drive and Mark Drive.

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She's awake and alert. 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
1: Medicine.
0: Vancouver's clearing up St. V's, right to the west side. Drop off the capital. Yep.

0: has dropped off the west side engine 4 full crew. Medic 3 clear returning northbound.
1: Okay.

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South Dispatch, Shelton EMS, BLS, Normal Travel, 646 Howell Avenue, Riverview Condos, apartment number 1, 67-year-old male, slipped from bed, the lift assist, does have a minor arm abrasion, leading Shelton Dispatch, Shelton EMS, BLS, Normal Travel, 646 Howell Avenue, apartment number 1, City of Riverview Condominiums, 67-year-old male, slid out of bed, needs a lift assist, also has a minor arm abrasion, at 627 Crossroads New Street, Roberts Street,

0: Victor 30. We're back at third.
1: Victor Thanks, back at third, 650. Key suite, 3858.

114. 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

Medic 1, Squad 1, EMS, Charlie response. 85 Thompson Street, cross of Seaside Avenue and Surf Avenue. Medic 2, EMS, Charlie response. 85 Thompson Street, cross of Seaside Avenue and Surf Avenue.

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1: Squad 1, Medic 1, 85 Thompson Street. It's going to be for an 60-year-old male if they call.
0: Over.
1: Medic 2.
2: On this call.
1: Over to Medic 2, you were up next, but it looks like Medic 1 has taken it.

0: be out investigating. And is there further information on this and apartment?
1: They didn't give an apartment number. They just said first floor office.
0: Okay, 10-4.
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0: 97.
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0: Negative. 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That's all they said.

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0: 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Squad 1's clear, returning, is Shell Mac 1, en route 1 patient to Milford.

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0: Prompting.

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Storm's ambulance need to respond to 33 Sherwood Ave, 90-year-old male on a fall. Repeating, Derby dispatch. Derby fire, disregard the fire tone. Storm's ambulance need to respond. Priority 1 BLS, 33 Sherwood Ave, cross of Sentinel Hill Road in Pleasant View for the 90-year-old male on a fall at 11:05.

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1: Only mass first call in town, BLS priority. 56 Wakely Ave extension, apartment 52. 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

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Dispatch 2 Shelton EMS, second call in town, BLS normal travel, 22 Cowie Drive for the 80-year-old female in the back pain. 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Timeout 1116.

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Dispatch, Sea Lord Fire Department, need to respond 3 Hill Street, Unit 5 for the activated smoke detector. Repeating. 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Number 3, Hill Street, Unit 5, flush of NORAD and Caswell Street. For the activated fire alarm. Call comes in from the premise at 1120.

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We're just reporting 1 to Griffin, BLS.

0: fire department need to respond on a citywide response. Number 3, Hill Street, Unit 5, for the activated fire alarm. Repeating. Seymour Dispatch, Seymour Fire Department need to respond on a citywide response. Number 3, Hill Street, cross from NORAV and Caswell Street. For the activated fire alarm, call comes in from the premise, 1124. Received up to 3, Shay on the response. The advisor got numerous calls from the department building. The original caller said he set it off with an aerosol spray can. Accidentally.
1: Right, okay, thank you.
0: Received up to 2.

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1: Five Victor 20. We've arrived at Gregory.

0: 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They found him last time. Deodorant in the smoker picture.
1: Victor 30. Victor 30.

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1: All right, some building, the smoke's on fire. Fourth floor, as usual. Still just smoking, covered up with deodorant. Vino's been reset. I'll be contacting the fire marshal's office. Spoke with the individual on the fourth floor. Now he comes in.
0: 3C command, you're putting no smoke on fire. Building just swept, the alarm panel's been reset. You're going to be contacting the fire marshal in regards to the spray deodorant and setting off the alarm. All units be clear, command terminated 11:38 hours.

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Fire and Bill Cedar, Sun Up Party 1 ALS. Number 12, Highland Ave. You'll be in a car in the driveway with a 65-year-old male with chest pain. Repeating, Seward SFC Miranda, Cedar, Sun Party 1 ALS. Number 12, Highland Avenue. It's going to be in a car in the driveway across the French Street, Billiard Street, with a 65-year-old male with chest pain at 1145.

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0: Bravo 2, Milford.

Guardiano Cirrus, cross to be Lakeview Cirrus into dead end. For the 96 short 3-1 fall, refuse respond on a priority to number 28, Guardiano Cirrus. For the 96 short 3-1, medical observation with the fall, 1202.

Chief 10 Chile on the response. Priority 1 BLS, 28 Gargano Terrace. For the 96-year-old female on the call.

Delta Fire Company is 1-4, respond number 12, Way Bossett Street, cross of Quorum Road and Toa Street. The odor investigation inside, repeating, Company is 1-4, number 12, Way Bossett Street, cross of Quorum and Toa. For the odor investigation inside, time out.

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0: story ranch home appears to be evacuated. Young Biscuit. Fire on one.
1: Roger, car one on single story ranch home appears to be evacuated.

3, Medic 2, EMS Bravo response, 80 Siemens Lane, Meadowside School, cross of Bridgeport Avenue and Meadowside Road,

0: Dispatcher, no hazardous readings at this time. We'll be further investigating. All additional units could come with traffic.
1: Roger. Good on scene. 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
3: Therapy dispatch, storms ambulance need to respond priority to BLS back to 28 Guardian Avenue Terrace for the 96-year-old female in a fall. Repeating. Derby dispatch, storms ambulance need to respond back to 28 Guardian Avenue Terrace, cross of Lakeview Terrace and dead end for the 96-year-old female, fall, 1236.
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0: 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Have a good day.
1: Jerry, you too.

Dispatch to Shawnee MS, second call in town, BLS normal travel. Flight 80 will tail off, Crosby Commons, apartment 47. For the 81-year-old female, repeating, Shilton EMS, second call in town, BLS normal travel. 580 Long Hill Ave, Crosby Commons, apartment 47. For the 81-year-old male on a sick. Air crash to Wesley Heights Road and Asbury Ridge, timeout 1324.

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Cloud is back to a full crew. Squad 1 clear, returning. Medic 1 will be clearing shortly.

ambulance need to respond on priority 1 ALS response, number 91 Smith Street on the first floor for the 66-year-old male with chest pain. Repeating, Derby Dispatch, Storms ambulance need to respond, priority 1 ALS, 91 Smith Street on the first floor, close of Cherry Street in West 9th Street, 66-year-old male with chest pain of 1419.

send staff detention on the response, priority 1 ALS, number 91 Smith Street on the first floor, 66-year-old male with chest pain, F5 Zulu 1.

Academy of Connecticut for the final activation. 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So I see engine 16, engine 11, the rescue 17, and truck 14. 14.

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That's a few sure that's not. 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

0: Monroe Dispatch, Monroe EMS, Funds 09, Stephanie Fire. IFO Mac Daddy, 650 Main Street, going to be for a lot of vehicle accidents and injuries. Repeating Monroe Dispatch to Monroe EMS, Funds 09 on a priority. Stephanie Fire, 650 Main Street, IFO Mac Daddy's going to be for a motor vehicle accident, unknown injuries. Come on 1430, fire, you'll be on fire ground 2.
1: Monroe, 15 to respond.

0: On standby. Dispatch to Shelton EMS, first call in town, DLS priority, 10 Windsor Road, 65 year old female on a fall, head strike. Repeating Shelton EMS, first call in town, DLS priority, 10 Windsor Road, for the 65 year old female on an unwitnessed fall, head strike. Crushes are Hamilton Drive and Surrey Drive, timeout 1431.
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1: 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Caller is reporting no wires down, but the wires are sagging. Time is 1441.

Engine 6, Medic 1, MVA with injuries, Oxford Road and Merwin Avenue.

0: 2 is responding, play somatic 1.
1: And this is somatic 2. Officer Merlin, for the car versus pole. Caller advised, once the car hit the pole, the power went out in the area, and the box started smoking.
2: Can we start UI, please?

QSR scene, one car in full pole, looks like moderate damage, everybody's out, PD's on scene, we're driving down the road, welcome man.

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1: 52.
0: As reported, we have a limb on the lower wire, cable wire, full number 1240.

0: 52, dispatch. 52, come in. Alright, there's no hazard. We're going to need to get Frontier Tree Service out here to clear the branch off the lower wires.
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1: A priority if they're not already. 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
0: 10-4.

10-4, car 4, engine 7, squad 1. 10 Leighton Road, that check for the fire alarm. Got a call from on scene. You hear an audible alarm sounding. Security says to enter at the back by the security office would be your best bet.

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1: UI is here, but I'll get you that pole number. It's 4239.
0: 10-4.

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1: Two-story, not combustible. 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

0: 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I'll take the gas company.
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1: 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Intersection is completely shut down for a while. 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
0: 10-4.

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0: Arizona, South Florida.
1: Alarm is reset. We think this is a mix of the power surge from the N6 incident, and also somebody calling the alarm over here. The whole system is available.

0: No, command. 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SD ops are complete. 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
1: Vehicle's on the record. Ops are complete. 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
2: Dispatch, at this point in time, we'll hold it to you. Just waiting to grab something.
3: 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Holding it to you.

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0: There's a visual on the wind surf. He's about 100 yards offshore of Walnut Beach. So he's running out of wind surf. Can hold it to 0.3 for right now. 10-4. We're going to launch 3-3 to a face to face.
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3: stand out. 3, 4, 3, 4, 3, 4, 3, 4, 3, 4, 3, 4, 3, 4, 3, 4, 3, 4, 3, 4, 3, 4, 3, 4, 3, 4, 3, 4, 3, 4, 3, 4, 3, 4, 3, 4, 3, 4, 3, 4, 3, 4, 3, 4, 3, 4, 3, 4, 3, 4, 3, 4, 3, 4, 3, 4, 3, 4, 3, 4, 3, 4, 3, 4, 3, 4, 3, 4, 3, 4, 3, 4, 3, 4, 3, 4, 3, 4, 3, 4, 3, 4, 3, 4, 3, 4, 3, 4, 3, 4, 3, 4, 3, 4, 3, 4, 3, 4, 3, 4, 3, 4, 3, 4, 3, 4, 3, 4, 3, 4, 3, 4, 3, 4, 3, 4, 3, 4, 3, 4, 3,

0: Medic 1 to Milford. Medic 1. We'll be taking that call for Medic 2 at 58 Shea Ave. We're en route now. Attention.
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0: 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He's making his way into us. The lovely weather and opportunity to serve.
1: Received. Carport and Milford, this is all good to 10.
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1: Call that's coming in. Engine 4 is going to take Shea Ave, so 6 and 7 can respond to the feeder if needed.

0: Mach 4, engine 7. 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
1: Parkway feeder north, it's going to be at exit 38. Troops on scene requesting eval 41, post MVA.

Control 3D dispatch. Peter, appears to be four or five cars, only one of them with minor damage. PD on the scene, we'll be going up turnaround.

Ansoni Rescue Medical Services need to respond to stage in the area, 104 North State Street, for the 10-year-old female EDP. Repeating, Ansoni Rescue Medical Services need to respond to stage in the area, 104 North State Street, crossing of Old Stagecoach Road and Crowley Street, for the 10-year-old female EDP, reported to be violent at this time, 1606.

0: an extra southbound just prior to the first exit to 95 will be up with state PD and a tow truck. So we'll be taking the right shoulder and right lane.
1: Yeah, okay.
0: Excellent.

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1: Roger, car 142, Eversource taking over 1807.

0: Car 4. I'm arriving, all future command. 10-4. Medic 3, transport 1 to Milford.
1: 10-4, Medic 3.

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1: 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As you're standing next to the block, I will be assuming that you're there.
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0: WLS normal travel number 1, Wheatfield Circle. Old Dairy Lane is your cross for the 83 female public assist. 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I'm now 1613.
1: Stand down. Nelson has a 5 unit in town. They're going to respond with Quinn 5. Quinn 5 with 5-Fox-2-8. It's going to be 8 Farview Avenue for an 81-year-old male. Shortness of breath with dizziness.
2: Yep.

0: Victor 30. 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
1: 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Got down on the ground, can't get back up. She's no reported injury, she just needs assistance getting up.
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0: 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Repeating again, respond for 31 ALS, 61 Silver Hill Road, Crosby Hole Street, MP Street, 75-year-old female, hypoglycemic, ultimate status, at 1802 hours.
1: Nine responding.
0: Nine, you're responding for 81, 61 Silver Hill Road, Crosby Hole Street, MP Street, 75 female, diabetic issues, not alert, 20 ML for the R5.

0: 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Engine 4, Medic 3, EMS Bravo response, 47 Regent Terrace, cross of Rivercliff Drive and Crescent Drive.
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Squad 1 to the 1360 Boston Post Road at the Boot Barn for the fire alarm. This comes from the left restroom smoke detector. Engine 4, Medic 3, it's going to be 47 Regent Terrace for a 2-year-old female. Fell in a metal straw in her mouth, cut the inside of her mouth.

0: send you six.
1: One story nine plus full bookstore does not seem to be evacuated. We will have command.
0: 10-4, one story nine plus full bookstore not evacuated. Investigating.

Fire Company 4 and 1, Fontaine Street and Long Hill Avenue for a car fire, police on scene. Repeating, Shelton Police, Shelton Fire Company 4 and 1, Fontaine Street at Long Hill Avenue for a car fire, time 18:13.

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0: Town, EMS, first call in town, BLS normal travel, 123.5 Hill Street for the 50-year-old female, diabetic issue. Repeating, Sean, EMS, first call in town, BLS normal travel, 123.5 Hill Street for the 50-year-old female, for the diabetic. Cross streets are Division Avenue, Cross Street, timeout, 18-19.
1: Five, Victor, 3-5.

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0: Roger, 35. Victor 35, you're going for a 50s female. Ate dinner, afterwards is vomiting, feeling dizzy. They believe it's some type of diabetic issue, but they're unable to confirm her sugar.
1: Dispatch, at this point in time, fire's been extinguished, conducting overhaul, holding units on scene. Any other units could proceed with traffic.
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2: Car 4, engine 6, squad 1, 25 Avalon Drive, in building 25. The report says there's a fellow of gas inside the building, not coming from a specific apartment.

Ready to BLS, 27 Woodlawn Avenue, for the 46-year-old male. Detox. Repeating and respond priority to BLS 27 Woodlawn Avenue. Your crest will be Woodlawn Avenue, extension of Forest Avenue, for the 46-year-old male from DTS. 1836.

0: We'll be right back.
1: Cleared in for the 46-year-old male. ETOH, 1836.

myself, Squad 1, will be out investigating. Three-story, multiple. Or 4 will have that one. 10-4, three-story, multiple, out investigating.

0: 5, Victor 3-5. Victor 3-5.
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0: 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Priority 1, 1414 Arch Street, third floor for the female, 37 years old, trouble breathing, 1901 with 5-1.
1: Error.
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Yeah.

for. Car 4 is 4 240 Naugatuck Avenue. Under rain for the second floor fire alarm.

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1: What's your mail for accident to a smoke machine? We'll hold the quandary.
0: 10-4. Over the car 4 and 4.

Squad 1, Medic 3, EMS Bravo response, 1201 Boston Post Road, Rave Cinemas, cross of exit 39B, South and East Town Road.

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0: 5 Milford. We're going to take that for engine 6, we're going to be electric.
1: 10-4, Quint 5, Medic 1. It's going to be 1360 East Town Road. PD's out with a male diabetic issue. We'll be closer to the bus stop on East Town.

Shell Dispatch, Sunny Air, Shell Name, Sunny Air, the Nightly Radio Teletest for Saturday, May 9th, 2026. There are no hospital diversions, still showing Victor number 50 out of service. Nothing else to report this evening. The time is 1942, Shell Dispatches. Standby.

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Channel 2 will be your fire ground. Repeating. Monroe Fire Dispatch to Stepney Fire, assisted by Monroe Fire, respond. 272 Stanley Road for a furnace problem. Channel 2 is your fire ground. Your cross streets, Hattertown Road and Main Street, your timeout 1950.

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0: 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Investigating, taking command.
1: 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You'll be command. 1955.

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0: A pressure valve on the boiler let go. 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